call it a sex scene. The bag is a nice tease. I tried to escape. My life is an X-ray. I'm sorry, a sex tape. You only get one take. Quiet on the set, please. Bullying anxiety in 3, 2, 1.

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1: 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Our colors will fade eventually, so if our time is running now, day after day, we'll make the mundane a masterpiece. Oh my, my, oh my, my love, I take one look at you, you're taking me out.

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Tiptoe up Eiffel. 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Tiptoe up Eiffel. 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

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What you talking if you ain't talking white? 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Pull up looking like it's fashion. Buy a Gucci bitch on my. Cause I'm rolling in no light. And she told me your bitch right. On my collar for the night. Buy a Gucci bitch on my. Cause I'm rolling in no light. And she told me your bitch right. On my collar for the night. Oh no, no screws, DVS, oh yes, bring the tip, let's test, snakes on, my chest.